0: 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Respond on 9EMF1, Medic 16, 3374 Eisenhower Road, in person, cross out Oakland Park Avenue and Piedmont Road, Medic 16, 3374 Eisenhower Road, in person, respond on 9EMF1.
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0: 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Apartments are ill person. 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Hickam, 1801 Watkins Road, accident crash detector, cross of Wilton Drive and New World Drive, Medic 14, 1801 Watkins Road, accident crash detector, respond on 9 expectations.

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Respond on 9 EMS 1. Medic 815. Walgreens. 3015 East Livingston Avenue. Person down, signal at cross of South Kellner Road and South James Road. Medic 815. Walgreens. 3015 East Livingston Avenue. Person down, signal at respond on 9 EMS 1.

the son of Ken Bravo, and Ken, 1694 Hopkins Avenue, Brassfire, part of Sheenay Drive and Brown Road, and Ken, 1694 Hopkins Avenue, Brassfire, the son of Ken Bravo.

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Advanced medic run. We stand on Southwest EMS. Medic 241, Engine 241, 289 Ina Avenue, cross of Owen Street and Palmetto Street. Advanced medic run. We stand on Southwest EMS.

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Medic 8. Engine 8. 1582 East Long Street. Chest pain high. Cross of Parkwood Avenue and Calendar Avenue. Medic 8. Engine 8. 1582 East Long Street. Chest pain high. Respond at 9 EMS 1.

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0: 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Medic 3. Engine 3. Verlander Park. 325 Greenwood Avenue. Vehicle accident. Medic 3. Engine 3. Verlander Park. 325 Greenwood Avenue. Vehicle accident. Respond on 9 extrication.
1: They did call. 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
2: Are you
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2: Copy. Hey, give me a second. 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

0: 68 Hopkins. They say it's, she says it's a blue house. She says she's out on the porch.
1: Yeah, we just found it. We'll be on scene here.
0: God, thank you.

0: on scene. We do have a red pickup truck into some trees. I'm not showing injury yet.
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1: Which I'm sure you're trying to do now. 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

0: 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Beyond investigating.
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on our divine EMS 1, EMS 12, 15 and 24, Brady Drive, unconscious person, off of Harborview Drive and Carolina Court, EMS 12, 15 and 24, Brady Drive, unconscious person, respond at 9 EMS 1. Respond on 9 EMS 1, Medic 812, Majestic Care, 44, South Powder Avenue, Room 309B, Injured and Ball, cross of West Capitol Street and Mount Carmel Mall, Medic 812, Majestic Care, 44, South Powder Avenue, Room 309B, Injured and Ball, respond on 9 EMS 1.

Broad Street, Person Loud, Single X, cross of South Powell Avenue and North Peg Avenue, Engine 17, Marathon, 2805 West Broad Street, Person Loud, Single X, respond on 9 EMS 1. Respond on 9 ELS 1. Medic 192, 4712 Bedusky River Place, ill person, cross of Dead End and Toyota Creek Drive. Medic 192, 4712 Bedusky River Place, ill person, respond on 9 ELS 1.

respond on 9 police fire. Medic 33, EMS 17, Worthington Christian Village, 165 High Bluff Boulevard, room 610. Attempt, stayed near scene, cross of Dead End and Colonial Way Circle. Medic 33, EMS 17, Worthington Christian Village, 165 High Bluff Boulevard, room 610. Attempt, stage near scene. Respond on 9 police fire.

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Injured person, cross of South Waverly Street and Towers Court North. Engine 21, 3274, Towers Court South. 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

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Medic 161, Battalion 161, 7820 East Main Street, injured from assault. Respond on next EMS 1, 20, 37 hours.

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0: 15, East Livingston Avenue and Buellin Avenue. Shooting, use staging. 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Respond on 9 EMS 1. Medic 24, 5267 Lemonwood Street. 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Cross of Yellow Pine Avenue and Pine Knoll Avenue. Medic 24, 5267 Lemonwood Street. Diabetic emergency. Respond on 9 EMS 1.
1: Oh, sorry. EMS 14, EMS 15 on the shooting. We'll clear ourselves.
2: Yes, sir. Is she cleared and chatted?
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1: Fire on 9 police fire. 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Respond on 10 Bravo, ladder 1. 53 East Prescott Street, fire service run. Cross of North Pearl Street and Kerr Street, ladder 1. 53 East Prescott Street, fire service run. Respond on 10 Bravo. Respond on 9 EMS 1, engine 24, 5267 Lemonwood Street, diabetic emergency. Cross of Yellow Pine Avenue and Pine Knoll Avenue, engine 24, 5267 Lemonwood Street, diabetic emergency, respond on 9 EMS 1.

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1: 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Reference to the shooting at Livingston or possibly Maine's

0: Now, no victim is found, but they're still looking in the area, but as of now, no victim. Thank you. Hey, 349 EMS 14, you can go to Zone 5, or you can see that here, sir.
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Respond on 9 EMS 1. 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Medic 823. Engine 21. East Essler Avenue and Coburg Road. Vehicle accident. Medic 823. Engine 21. East Essler Avenue and Coburg Road. Vehicle accident. Respond on 9 extrication. Respond on 9 EMS 1. 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Engine 20, 2890 East Broad Street, Apartment A, Personal Assist, Signal F. Respond on 9 EMS 1. Respond on 9 EMS 1. Medic 20, 285 North Cold Road, Apartment 5, ill person, cross of Maryland Avenue and Rural Avenue. Medic 20, 285 North Cold Road, Apartment 5, ill person. Respond on 9 EMS 1. Extrication. Medic 23, East Bessler Avenue and Coburg Road, vehicle accident. Medic 23, East Bessler Avenue and Coburg Road, vehicle accident. Respond on 9 extrication. Respond on 9 EMS 1, engine 183, 3392 Arnsey Road. Caesar, cross of Medley Road and Everson Road West, engine 183, 3392 Arnsey Road, Caesar, respond on 9 EMS 1.

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Medic 21, East Bessler Avenue and Coburn Road. Vehicle accident. Medic 21, East Bessler Avenue and Coburn Road. Vehicle accident. 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
1: Sorry if I'm not responding to you, but we're not transporting this patient. 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

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Respond on 10 Bravo.

respond on 9ES1, medic 817, engine 17, 212 South Richardson Avenue, just paid high, cross of Fremont Street and Palmetto Street, medic 817, engine 17, 212 South Richardson Avenue, just paid high, respond on 9ES1. Respond on Battalion 3 IC, operate on Battalion 3 fire ground. Night House, 104 East 15th Avenue, natural gas leak. Engine 7, medic 7, ladder 13, rescue 16, Battalion 3, cross of Indianola Avenue and North Pearl Street. Night House, 104 East 15th Avenue, natural gas leak. Engine 7, medic 7, ladder 13, rescue 16, Battalion 3. Respond on Battalion 3 IC, operate on Battalion 3 fire ground.

Respond on 9 EMS 1, Medic 18, Engine 18, EMS 13, 64, 8, 12th Avenue, Apartment I, Cardiac Arrest, Cross of North Pearl Street and Indianola Avenue, Medic 18, Engine 18, EMS 13, 64, 8, 12th Avenue, Apartment I, Cardiac Arrest, Respond on 9 EMS 1.

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On a cardiac arrest. 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
0: Let's just see, make 7.

on 9 EMF Wolf, Medic 28, Engine 28, 2451 McCutcheon Road, Jetpane High, cross of Upspring Street and Merlin Hill Drive. Medic 28, Engine 28, 2451 McCutcheon Road, Jetpane High, respond on 9 EMF 1. Respond on 10 Alpha, Sellers House West, 239 West 10th Avenue, fire alarm, engine 25, ladder 1, cross of Neal Avenue and Worthington Street, Sellers House West, 239 West 10th Avenue, fire alarm, engine 25, ladder 1, respond on 10 Alpha,

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Difficulty breathing. 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Fire alarm. Engine 13, ladder 13. Cross of East 15th Avenue and East 16th Avenue. 1842 Indianola Avenue. Fire alarm. Engine 13, ladder 13. 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Respond on 10 Bravo. 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

0: Hi, Coffee. Do they share a transport status if he was disabled or not?
1: Let me see if I can find that out for you, sir. Yes, we're CDD Sergeant 4. We're getting dispatched to your location on choking. He was checking to see if you're needed, if they are needed there. If not, if you're going to be transporting.
0: Can you repeat what you're talking about with the checking?
1: Yes, CDD Sergeant 4 just called me on police fire. They're dispatched to your location on that choking, which I advised them that we got him on cardiac arrest. If they're needed there, and if not, if you're going to be transporting.
0: I copy. Is this going to be two separate runs, or is this the same apartment?
1: It's the same apartment, sir.
0: Yeah, you can let CPD know that this is going to be medical. They can cancel at this point.

0: 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System's resetting all.
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1: Yes, sir. Sorry, it's an engine.
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2: I'm sorry, JJ. We're just clear. You put us on whatever anyway is on.
0: 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I'll put you on the run with medic 818.

NN 18, 816th Avenue and North 4th Street, Caesar. NN 18, 816th Avenue and North 4th Street, Caesar. Respond on IELTS 1. Respond on 9 Police Fire, X 27, 828 Troon Trail, injured from assault, cross of Tweed Court and Bonehandy River Road, Medic 27, 828 Troon Trail, injured from assault, respond on 9 Police Fire. Respond on 9 EMS 1, Medic 22, Juniper Crossing Apartments, 60 Obetz Road, Apartment 125, injured in fall, cross of South High Street and South Point Boulevard, Medic 22, Juniper Crossing Apartments, 60 Obetz Road, Apartment 125, injured in fall, respond on 9 EMS 1.

0: have a new altered mental status. Medigan has been 13 with 911-762, Rebecca Avenue, altered mental status on dispatch 2129.
1: Of Morse crossing and Seltzer Road, Medic 61, Walmart, 39 Hunted Morse Road, ill person. Respond on 9 EMS 1.

Apartment 107, injured in fall, cross up Perla Park Avenue, and get in. Medic 31, 875 Pemberley Park Drive, Apartment 107, injured in fall, respond on 9ES1. Respond on 9ES1. Medic 31, engine 31, 875 Pemberley Park Drive, Apartment 107, injured in fall, cross of Perla Park Avenue, and dead end. Medic 31, engine 31, 875 Pemberley Park Drive, Apartment 107, injured in fall, respond on 9ES1. Respond on 9ES1. Medic 20, 104 North Myrtle Road, medical alarm, cross of East Broad Street and Denver Avenue. Medic 20, 104 North Myrtle Road, medical alarm, respond on 9ES1.

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Respond on 9 EMS 1, 21, 33 hours.

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Medic 172, Engine 22, 4451 Lockbourne Road, Ilderson. Respond on 9 EMS 1.

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Plus up Neil Avenue, Medic 19, 102, 08 points. Allergic reaction. Respond on 9 EMS 1.

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Response on 10 Bravo.

Respond on 9 EMS 1, Medic 7, Engine 18, Smith Speed Hall, 80 West 11th Avenue, Allergic Reaction, Cross of Hunter Avenue and College Road, Medic 7, Engine 18, Smith Speed Hall, 80 West 11th Avenue, Allergic Reaction, Respond on 9 EMS 1. Response on 9 EMS 1, Medic 21, 2990 East 10th Avenue, injured person, cross of Fulton Avenue and Rarig Avenue, Medic 21, 2990 East 10th Avenue, injured person, respond on 9 EMS 1.

0: Easy, go.
1: Yes, so they're saying that they're in the lobby. I guess they can see you. They're coming to you, but they're in the lobby.
0: Okay, just leave contact. Thanks.

West Dublin Granville Road, allergic reaction, off of Littleworth Road and Skyhaven Drive, Medic 11, UDS, 2204, West Dublin Granville Road, allergic reaction, respond on 9 EMS 1. Respond on 9 extrication. Medic 25, engine 25, EMS 11, ramp from State Route 350 northbound to Medical Center Drive ramp. Motorcycle accident, cross of State Route 350 northbound and Cannon Drive. Medic 25, engine 25, EMS 11, ramp from State Route 350 northbound to Medical Center Drive ramp. Motorcycle accident. Respond on 9 extrication.

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Manic 817, 287 Whitethorn Avenue, Ilston, Nissan at 9 ES1.

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Respond on 9 EMS 1.

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0: We're in the area. We have a few things. Do I have anything further on this?
1: 25, I just sat down. Let me just hold on.

Patient. Medic 181. Engine 181. Battalion 181. I-270 eastbound at biomarker 46. I-270 northbound and crossover I-270. Vehicle accident. Medic 181. Engine 181. Battalion 181. I-270 eastbound at biomarker 46. I-270 northbound and crossover I-270. Vehicle accident. Respond on 9 extrication.

0: 281. Go ahead.
1: Yes, sir. Can you go to CBD now that this is Boston BL Landers Battle 270 northbound?
0: 270 northbound, Rocky Lane. Which lane is
1: it, sir? Sir, it is the on ramp from 33. I just saw a CPD officer move up 33 westbound to 270 northbound. It is right into the feeder lane.
0: Message received. I'll let him know.

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Respond on 9 EMS 1.

injured in fall, cross of North Pearl Street and East Avenue. Medic 13, 30 East Hudson Street, injured in fall, respond on 9 EMS 1.

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Respond on IMS 1.

Respond on 9 EMS 1, Medic 18, Engine 13, 190 East Norwich Avenue, unconscious person, cross of Indianola Avenue and Waldeck Avenue, Medic 18, Engine 13, 190 East Norwich Avenue, unconscious person, respond on 9 EMS 1.

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Next, 890, Agent M, Rogers Avenue, Amstrad Street. Unconscious person. 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
1: Respond on 9 EMS 1, Medic 14, 1298 Glowwood Drive, conscious overdose, off of Southfield Drive and Newway Road. Medic 14, 1298 Glowwood Drive, conscious overdose. Respond on 9 EMS 1,

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Avenue, unconscious person, top of Cleveland Avenue and Cleveland Park Court, medic 16, engine 16, 1950 Oakland Park Avenue, unconscious person, respond on 9 EMS 1.

the intersection of Sawmill Harbor Road, our patient code, it's done in just like this. Most of the

off of Old Irish Drive and dead end. Medic 26, engine 26, 606, Bantry Bay, Perth. Difficulty breathing high. Respond on Mappy EFS 1. EMS 1, engine 27, 26, 31, and Lane Boulevard. Just paying high, off of Strawberry Boulevard. Engine 27, 26, 31, and Lane Boulevard. Just paying high, respond on 9 EMS 1.

2631 Anne Lane Boulevard, Champaign High, Cross of Sauvery Boulevard, EMS 17, 2631 Anne Lane Boulevard, Champaign High, respond on 9 EMS 1.

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Injured person. Cross out Amberley Drive West. Respond on next EOS 1. 22:25 hours.

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1: Five one five nine.

9 EMS 1, Medic 20, Engine 20, Margaret Avenue and Walcott Avenue, unconscious person. Medic 20, Engine 20, Margaret Avenue and Walcott Avenue, unconscious person. Respond on 9 EMS 1. Respond on 9 EMS 1, Medic 13, Neil Avenue and John H. Herrick Drive, still present. Medic 13, Neil Avenue and John H. Herrick Drive, still present. Respond on 9 EMS 1.

Vedic 11, 33, 11, Winton Drive, allergic reaction, cross of Edgebrook Drive. Vedic 11, 33, 11, Winton Drive, allergic reaction, respond 9 EMS 1.

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Respond on 9 EMS 1.

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0: 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Medic 241. Engine 241. 4567 Westport Road 203. Number 203. Cross of Linwood Lane North and Linwood Lane South. Basic medic run with police. Respond on Southwest EMS.
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Medic 141, 8346, East Broad Street, ill person. Medic 141, 8346, East Broad Street, ill person. Cross Street, Limited Parkway, Driveway, and Taylor Road, Southwest. Respond, Vet EMS 1, 2253 hours.

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Fire alarm. 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Matter 1. 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

Respond on 9 EMF 1, Medic 27, 1190 Brookridge Drive. Injured in fall, cross of Millington Road and Rockport Court. Medic 27, 1190 Brookridge Drive. Injured in fall, respond on 9 EMF 1.

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unconscious person. Respond on 9 EMS 1. Seventy-one northbound at mile marker 112. Accident crash detector. Cross of east ramp from 17th Avenue to I-71 northbound ramp and ramp from I-71 northbound to Hudson Street ramp. Engine 18. I-71 northbound at mile marker 112. Accident crash detector. Respond on 9 extrication. Respond on 9 ELS 1. X4, engine 183, 3478 Trenton Road. Difficulty breathing high, cross of Wingate Road and Walburn Road. X4, engine 183, 3478 Trenton Road. Difficulty breathing high. Respond on 9 ELS 1.

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Respond on 9 EFS Woods, Engine 183, 3478 Cotton Road. Difficulty breathing high, cross off Bridgegate Road and Welburn Road, Engine 183, 3478 Trenton Road. Difficulty breathing high, respond on IEMS 1. Medic 1, North High Street and East Russell Street, Hillperson. Medic 1. North High Street and East Russell Street, Hillperson. Respond on IEMS 1.

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Crop up Jeffy Drive and Niles Drive. 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Injured from assault. 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

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Engine 192. 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Shooting. New staging. Parts of Regentshire Drive and dead end. Medic 31. Engine 192. EMS 15. 4938 Lion Drive. Shooting. New staging. 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

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Respond on 9 EMS 1.343 hours.

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1: We're headed to 875 West 1st Avenue. Plastic. I don't know if you've got 25 still in there. 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We'll take it.

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Respond on next EMS 1, 1 5 8 hours.

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Homestead Senior Living, Cross of Orders Road and Hoover Road Spur, Medic Run, respond on Southwest EMS.

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1: Yes, we've got a on the scene. 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

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Medic 61. 2756 Audubon Trail. 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Cross of Paramount Road and Red Trace. Medic 61. 2756 Audubon Trail. 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Respond on 9 EMS 1.

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Respond on 9 EMS 1.

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Nissan on 9ES1, Medic 183, 3212 McGregor Road, injured in fall, cross of Beagle Boulevard, Grand Jackson Court, Medic 183, 3212 McGregor Road, injured in fall, respond on 9ES1. On 9ES1, Medic 2, Carpenter Street and Newton Street, injured person, Medic 2, Carpenter Street and Newton Street, injured person, respond on 9ES1.

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Respond on 9 EMS 1.

189 Bellwood Street, difficulty breathing, cross off Laurelwood Drive and Deewood Drive. Medic 6, 6189 Bellwood Street, difficulty breathing, respond on 9 EMS 1.

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Medic 823-1253 South Hamilton Road, Cedar, cross of Melroy Avenue and East Mound Street. Medic 823-1253 South Hamilton Road, Cedar. Respond on 9 EMS 1.

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Eye injury, cross of South High Street and Pearl Street. Medic 3, 12 East Innes Avenue. Eye injury, respond on 9 EMS 1.

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Avenue, apartment 305, Chef Jane, top of Dead End, and Irvin R. Cole, Munich 15, 7115 Asher Avenue, apartment 305, Chef Payne, respond on 9 EMS 1.

on non-EMS 1, Medic 2, 398 South Grant Avenue, Apartment 116, abdominal pain, cross off East Fulton Street and East Angler Street, Medic 2, 398 South Grant Avenue, Apartment 116, abdominal pain, respond on 9 EMS 1.

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Cross Street, Dead End, and Devon Lane. Respond on VET EMS 1. 332 hours.

Vaughn on 9 EMS 1, Manor 23, 1253, South Hamilton Road, Caesar, cross of Delroy Avenue and East Mound Street, Manor 23, 1253, South Hamilton Road, Caesar, respond on 9 EMS 1.

Medic 23 and 23 Eastland Manor Apartments 4225 Maxway Avenue. Difficult breathing. High. Cross of Kimberly Parkway 8 and Front Rose Center. Medic 23 Engine 23 Eastland Manor Apartments 4225 Maxway Avenue. Difficulty breathing high. Respond on 9 EMS 1.

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1: S13, Kensington Place, M01, Hawkview Boulevard, Rue 430, cardiac arrest, cross of dead end, and Tamworth Road, Medic 20, Engine 20, EMS 13, Kensington Place, M01, Hawkview Boulevard, Room 430, cardiac arrest, respond on 9 EMS 1.

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17, 25, South Lane Avenue. Difficulty breathing, park, cross of Apple Street and Lovin Avenue. Medic 17, engine 17, 25, South Lane Avenue. Difficulty breathing, high. Respond on 9 EMS 1.

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Specific Vedic Rock, Reform and Southwest EMS, Vedic 202-1.003M Road 230, Number 23, Cal 6, Cross of Merlin Drive and Vance Road. 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

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Operate on Battalion 4 fire ground. 1451 Lockbourne Road. Report of a fire. Engine 14. Engine 15. Engine 3. Ladder 15. Ladder 2. Medic 14. Rescue 3. Battalion 4. Battalion 1. Cross of Trevis Avenue and East Gates Street. 1451 Lockbourne Road. Report of a fire. Engine 14. Engine 15. Engine 3. Ladder 15. Ladder 2. Medic 14. Rescue 3. Battalion 4. Battalion 1. Respond on Battalion 4 IC. Operate on Battalion 4 fire ground.

0: are we supposed to save them from a fire, and is this a fire? So the Muslim car team then gave fires out as a suicide attempt.
1: Sir, the fire's out, and it's a suicide attempt. Is that what you're saying, correct?
0: That's what the Muslim car are all saying.
1: Sir, we're not getting the report that the fire is out. We're getting a report of a fire and that it was set in a suicide attempt.
0: Marco Lacard, I see, 29, which is a juvenile, set a phone battery on 25, which is a fire. The remarks say the 25 is out.
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Cross of ramp from Fisher Road to I-70 eastbound ramp and Savin Road. Medic 817, Franklin County Correction Center, 2551 Fisher Road, ill person. Respond on 9 EMS 1. Respond on 9 EMS 1. Medic 16, Engine 16, 1391 Oakland Park Avenue, Apartment A, difficulty breathing high, cross of Herbert Road and Ontario Street. Medic 16, Engine 16, 1391 Oakland Park Avenue, Apartment A, difficulty breathing high, respond on 9 EMS 1. Respond on 9 EMS 1, Medic 24, Kroger, 1745 Morse Road, Caesar, cross of Northland Ridge Boulevard and Tamarack Boulevard. Medic 24, Kroger, 1745 Morse Road, Caesar. Respond on 9 EMS 1.

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road register there, off of Sky Parkway and Southwood Drive, over Lake Road, the entrance Southwest PFS, headed 2035919 Drive, Federal Road Transitional there, off of Sky Parkway and Southwood Drive, over Lake Road, respond on Southwest PFS.

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0: 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Investigator 15, 30 minutes.
1: That's the investigator. We'll wait for 30 minutes. 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

0: We found a 10 Alpha, 1100 East Broad Street, fire alarm, engine 8, ladder 8, cross of North 22nd Street and South Ohio Avenue, 1100 East Broad Street, fire alarm, engine 8, ladder 8, respond on 10 Alpha.
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Allergic reaction. Respond on 9 ES 1. Respond on 9 EMS 1. Medic 8. 408 St. Clair Avenue. Difficulty breathing. Cross of Buckingham Street and Ashton Street. Medic 8. 408 St. Clair Avenue. Difficulty breathing. Respond on 9 EMS 1. Respond on 9 EMS 1. Medic 20. 2195 Barrymore Avenue, diabetic emergency, cross of Goldwood Avenue and Wellington Boulevard. Medic 20, 2195 Barrymore Avenue, diabetic emergency, respond on 9 EMS 1.

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0: Respond on 9 EMS 1. Respond on 9 EMS 1. 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Allergic reaction, respond on 9 EMS 1. Respond on 9 EMS 1. Medic 818, 2195 Barrymore Avenue. Diabetic emergency, cross of Rosewood Avenue and Wellington Boulevard. Medic 818, 2195 Barrymore Avenue. Diabetic emergency, respond on 9 EMS 1.

0: Respond on 9 extrication. Medic 28. Engine 20. Ramp from I-270 southbound to East Broad Street. Ramp. Vehicle accident. Medic 28. Engine 20. Ramp from I-270 southbound to East Broad Street. Ramp. Vehicle accident. Respond on 9 extrication.
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2: Bitumen.

on Run EMS 1. Medic 1. Isaac 71 down at New Avenue. Person down, signal at cross of ramp from Isaac 70 westbound to State House 315 northbound ramp and ramp from Isaac 70 westbound to Goodale Avenue ramp. Medic 1. Isaac 70 westbound at Neal Avenue. Person down, signal at respond of 9 EMS 1.

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0: engine 20. We have the vehicle. He's off the side of the eastbound ramp.
1: 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Turn around. Get you guys out there.

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Injured involved, cross of Pinalo Avenue and Littleian Circle. 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Injured involved, respond on 9 EMS 1.

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Medic 21, Engine 21, 12 North Waverly Street, Chesapeake High, respond on 9ELS 1.

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Engine 32, 7025, Long Lake Road. 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Respond on 9 ELS 1, Medic 12, 994, Racine Avenue, abdominal pain, cross of Rosedale Avenue and St. Joseph. Medic 12, 994, Racine Avenue, abdominal pain, respond on 9 ELS 1.

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Cross Street, Dead End, and Baron Court. Respond on Mech EMS 1-503 hours. Medic 593-10270 Blackwood Eastern Road Northwest. Difficulty breathing. Medic 593-10270 Blackwood Eastern Road Northwest. Difficulty breathing. Cross Street, Cape Town Avenue Northwest and Rustic Drive Northwest. 503 hours.

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Your timeout is 511. 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
1: Negative, but I do have a callback number. 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
0: Could you have him send someone to the door last time?
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Medic 171. Engine 171. 1023 Rob Meyer Drive. Difficulty breathing high. Cross of Lavender Lane and Radbourne Drive. Medic 171. Engine 171. 1023 Rob Meyer Drive. Difficulty breathing high. Respond on 9 EMS 1.

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Difficulty breathing. 9592985 Place Northwest. Difficulty breathing. 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

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Cross Street, Etna Road, and K Avenue. Respond on next EMS 1, 525 hours.

17, 539 South Oakley Avenue, abdominal pain, cross of Springlot Avenue and Sullivan Avenue. Medic 817, 539 South Oakley Avenue, abdominal pain. Left 1.

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2845 Eden Avenue. Difficulty breathing, high, cross of Walker Street and Belcher Drive. Medic 51, ending 61. 2245 Eden Avenue. Difficulty breathing, high, respond at 9 ES 1.

0: on a 9 EMS 1, engine 12, La Bicocana, 3629 Sullivan Avenue, person down, signal X, cross out Redwood Drive and South Nelson Road, engine 12, La Bicocana, 3629 Sullivan Avenue, person down, signal X, respond on 9 EMS 1. Respond on 9 extrication. Medic 20, engine 20, ramp from I-270 southbound to East Broad Street, ramp, vehicle accident. Medic 20, engine 20, ramp from I-270 southbound to East Broad Street, ramp, vehicle accident. Respond on 9 extrication.
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on the fire in a lot of 5-on-scene, 3-story motel, Rothenstein. There's 5 investigating Cat Warren, a lot of 5 has come in.

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Medic 23. Engine 23. 4134. Vineshire Lane. Difficulty breathing high. Cross of Vineshire Drive. Medic 23. Engine 23. 4134. Vineshire Lane. Difficulty breathing high. Respond on 9 EMS 1.

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Medic 17, Engine 17, 477 Whitethorn Avenue, Chest Pain High. Respond on 9 EMS 1.

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Medic 152, Cell Station 4780 East Broad Street, chest pain. Cross Street, South Hamilton Road, North Hamilton Road, and Northern Park Drive. Respond on Mech EMS 1, 6, 19 hours.

on 9EMS1, Medic 12, 771 Gainsford Road, Apartment B, Ilperson, off of Briggs Road and Egan Road, Medic 12, 771 Gainsford Road, Apartment B, Ilperson, respond on 9EMS1.

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Medic 151, 4036 Rickenbacker Avenue, Ilversum. Top Street, Beachwood Road, and Storms Road. Respond on Medic EMS 1, 640 hours.

Respond on 9 EMS 1, Medic 817, Franklin County Correction Center, 2551 Fisher Road, conscious overdose, cross off ramp from Fisher Road to I-70 eastbound ramp and Staffin Road, Medic 817, Franklin County Correction Center, 2551 Fisher Road, conscious overdose, respond on 9 EMS 1.

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Person down, signal X. Engine 7, Highland Street, and West 5th Avenue. Person down, signal S. Respond on 9 EMS 1.

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iPhone 9 EOS 1, Medic 15, UDS 1680, North High Street, Elderson, Cross of Hittenden Avenue and East 12th Avenue, Medic 15, UDS 1680, North High Street, Elderson, iPhone 9 EOS 1.

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0: Message received. 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

0: cast on Sunbury and Bahamas, and also about the two cars being towed. 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

0: 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Medic 181.
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Vehicle accident. Medic 17, Valley View Drive and North Peg Avenue. 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

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Respond on 9 extrication. Respond on 9 EMS 1. Medic 4. Heritage Tower. 1145 College Avenue. Abdominal pain. Cross of Eau Avenue and South Passingham Road. Medic 4. Heritage Tower. 1145 College Avenue. Abdominal pain. Respond on 9 EMS 1. Respond on 9 EMS 1. Medic 1. 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Injured in fall. Cross of Convention Center Drive and Vine Street. Medic 1. Convention Center. 400 North High Street. Injured in fall. Respond on 9 EMS 1.

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Attempt threat. Cross Street, Golding Drive, and East Main Street. Respond from next EMS 1, 809 hours.

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0: 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We haven't found anything. If you guys want to hop back on the freeway, head back on the freeway to see if we missed anything.
1: Master Steve will go back westbound from Wilson.
2: Ramp from I-670 westbound to 3rd Street. Ramp. Accident crash detector. Cross off I-670 westbound and ramp from I-670 westbound to Convention Center. Ramp. Engine 18. Ramp from I-670 westbound to 3rd Street. Ramp. Accident crash detector. Respond on 9 extrication.

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Smoke or odor investigation inside. Engine 4, ladder 23, cross of East Haven Drive and Hetzinger Road, 2058 Wadsworth Drive. Smoke or odor investigation inside. Engine 4, ladder 23. Respond on San Alvaro.

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2: Alice's, 2 Monty St. Albert Street, unconscious person, cross of Broughton Avenue and dead end, EMS 16. The visit my Alice's, 2 Monty St. Albert Street, unconscious person, respond on 9 EMS 1.

0: Yes, we have a refusal transport at the convention center, but can you clear us off that run and add us on at chest pains? Because they said that there's somebody else here that's having chest pains. We can, probably don't need an engine as of now, but you just keep us on it. But it's a new run, a new patient.
1: New run at the convention center, correct?
0: Correct. You can keep the same address as this past run.

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Medic 171, 464 Chambersburg Road, Interkirchen, respond on 9 ES 1.

on a 10 Bravo, east of Granville Road and North Meadows Boulevard. Smoke or odor investigation outside. Engine 6, east of Granville Road and North Meadows Boulevard. Smoke or odor investigation outside. Engine 6, respond on 10 Bravo.

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N Alpha, Metro High School, 420 East 19th Avenue, smoke or odor investigation inside, engine 7, ladder 13, cross of North 4th Street and Dead End, Metro High School, 420 East 19th Avenue, smoke or odor investigation inside, engine 7, ladder 13, respond on 10 Alpha.

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Medic 593, Cross Street, South Crossed Hill Drive, Northwest, and Summerfield Way, Northwest. 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
1: Copy that. 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You said the Family Dollar. 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
0: Yes, sir. Somewhere right around there.

of North Street and 80 Road, basic medication. We found out Southwest EMS, static 03-5506 Harrisburg Park, off of North Street and 80 Road, basic medication. We found out Southwest EMS.

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1: As not for Ladder 13, we're not getting any readings inside. 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A Venturi fume hood.

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0: I'm not getting any readings at all on the D400. 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
1: It didn't be turned on, it usually passed outside. 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
1: Okay, we should probably come up and take a look at it. 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
0: Messenger 13, ladder 13, you guys are good. 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
1: Copy that. 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
0: Sir, we'll clear you from Royal Creek up here so you'll be available. If it doesn't come back up, give us a ring back up here. We'll take you out of the system and put you back in.
1: Yes, sir.
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Medic 12, 781 Kingsford Road, Apartment D, Hilversum. Respond at 9 MS1. Respond at 9 MS1. Medic 16, Engine 16, 3087 Quasimere Avenue, Chest Pain High, cross of Melbourne Avenue and East Front Broadway. Medic 16, Engine 16, 3087 Grasmere Avenue, Chest Pain High, respond on 9 EMS 1.

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on 9 EMS 1. 828. 491 Glidden Gate Green, Apartment 204. OE, Park of Lilydale Drive and Willow Walk, Maine. Attic 28. 2491 Glidden Gate, Maine, Apartment 204. OB, respond on 9 EMS 1.

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Able person. Cause of Leatherwood Drive and Red Oak Lane. Medic 61, 3757 Walnut Creek Drive. Ill person. Respond on 9 EMS 1.

0: along.
1: Yes, sir. Engine 4 is going to remain in quarters. Hazmat 4. And move everybody over to Hazmat Ops, please.
0: Copy that. Hazmat 4, head over to Hazmat Ops, please.

respond at 9 EMS 1, Medic 24, 3384 Cleveland Avenue, injured in fall, cross of Avine Lane and Morse Road. Medic 24, 4384 Cleveland Avenue, injured in fall, respond at 9 EMS 1.

0: Headed 204, 3717 Orders Road. Going quick, cross off Pond Road and Brown Farm Lane. Basic medic run. We found a southwest EMS. Medic 204, 3717 Orders Road. Story point, cross of Pond Road and Brown Farm Lane. Basic medic run. We found a southwest EMS.
1: Columbus from ES-10.

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1: We'll give it a check. You said intersection at Cleveland and Morris.
0: Cleveland Ave and Morris. 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

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Respond on 9 EMS 1. ES 10, MEG 4, CMEC 4 incidents.

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Have a full hard Walmart distribution. I'll stay on EMS for traffic.

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Respond on EMS 1, 909 hours.

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Personal assist, signal X. Respond on 9 EMS 1. Respond on 9 EMS 1. Medic 10, 282 South Davis Avenue, Indian Hall, cross of Sullivan Avenue and Lane Alley. Medic 10, 282 South Davis Avenue, Indian Hall. Respond on 9 EMS 1.

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1: Alien 202-4066, Uber Road, Hesitant Loud Star, Cross Street, Stoneham Road, Columbus. 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Addict 202, Engine 202, Battalion 202-4066, Hoover Road, Lounge Bar, Cross Street, Springtown Road, Columbus. Unconscious adult, respond on Southwest EMS.

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2: Yeah, Mark, be on scene as well. 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

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Respond at 9EMS1, Medic 806, 1009, Eastland Granville Road, Apartment 113, Ill Person, Cross of North Meadows Boulevard and Ramp from State Road 161 to I-71 Southbound Ramp, Medic 806, 1009, Eastland Granville Road, Apartment 113, Ill Person, Respond at 9EMS1. Respond at 9EMS1, Medic 183, Engine 183, 4792, Lorraine Court, Apartment 103, Difficulty Breathing High, Cross of Canal 60 Road and Dead End, Medic 183, Engine 183, 4792, Lorraine Court, Apartment 103, Difficulty Breathing High, Respond at 9EMS1. Respond at 9EMS1, EMS 184, Middle School Central, 751 Main Street, Room 104, Caesar, Cross of Worth Road and Delane Road, EMS 184, Middle School Central, 751 Main Street, Room 104, Caesar, respond at 9EMS1. Respond at 9EMS1, Medic 31, Engine 31, 5733 Silversburg Lane, Difficulty Breathing High, Cross of Capwagon Drive and Mustang Canyon Drive, Medic 31, Engine 31, 5733 Silversburg Lane, Difficulty Breathing High, respond at 9EMS1.

on Medic 817, Central Garden Apartments, 1440 West Ritt Street, ill person, cross of Rickenbacker Avenue and South Central Avenue. Medic 817, Central Garden Apartments, 1440 West Ritt Street, ill person. Respond on 9 EMS 1. Respond on 9 EMS 1. Medic 16, Melrose Avenue and Medina Avenue, ill person. Medic 16, Melrose Avenue and Medina Avenue, ill person. Response 9 EMS 1.

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Next 8:15. 2758 Florabunda Drive. Ill person. Cross of Talisman Court and Kenwick Road. Medic 8:15. 2758 Florabunda Drive. Ill person. Respond on 9 EMS 1.

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1: Hacking Street, possible CVA, cross of North Trine Street and Hacking Street, Medic 181, Engine 181, Stroke 1, 128 Hacking Street, possible CVA, respond on 9 EMS 1. Respond on 9 EMS 1, Engine 15. 1185 Linwood Avenue, personal assist, signal F, cross of East Stewart Avenue and Siebert Street, engine 15. 1185 Linwood Avenue, personal assist, signal X, respond on 9 EMS 1. Respond on 10 Alpha. 1703 East Whittier Street, fire alarm, engine 14, ladder 15, cross of Newland Avenue and Rhodes Avenue, 1703 East Whittier Street, fire alarm, engine 14, ladder 15, respond on 10 Alpha,

We found a 911, Medic 6, Zale Road and Walford Street. Injured involved. Medic 6, Zale Road and Walford Street. Injured involved. We found a 911.

on 13, going for Genoa, 5849, Lake Forest Way, Elberson, at 13, 5849, Lake Forest Way on Elberson, Sean on Delaware, EMS 1, 945.

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Engine 133-3815 Gravis Lane, injured in fall. 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

0: they have very significant problems. They're dealing with a significant amount of chemicals that are all here to be used at this time. And of course, I'm going to have you in the next later.
1: Okay, thank you.
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0: The health systems are both showing emergency. 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

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Medic 16. Engine 16. 3793 Weibel Court. Chest pain high. Cross of Elmore Avenue. Medic 16. Engine 16. 3793 Weibel Court. Chest pain high. Respond on 9 EMS 1. Respond on 9 EMS 1. Medic 18. Engine 18. 790 Bittern Avenue. Difficulty breathing high. Cross of Howard Street and Lexington Avenue. Medic 18. Engine 18. 790 Gibbard Avenue. Difficulty breathing high. Respond on 9 EMS 1.

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1: Possibly make a step ladder, I don't know.

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Ill person. Cross off Lexington Avenue and Grasmere Avenue. Medic 13, 981 East 26th Avenue. Ill person. Respond on 9 ELS 1.

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2: 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Respond on 9 EMS 1.

and 23, 13, Muir Drive, apartment 26, Chet Bay High, part of Kimberly Parkway North and Dead End. Next 23, 23, 23, 13, Muirwood Drive, apartment 26, Cascade High, respond on 9ES1. Respond on 9ES1, medic 51, 1847, Starbo Drive, diabetic emergency, off of Tamarack Boulevard and Carahan Road. Medic 61, 1847 Charbo Drive, diabetic emergency, respond on 9ES1.

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0: 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Respond on 9EMS1, Medic 171, 1103 Vernon Drive, Ilverton, cross of Dead End, and Lockbourne Road, Medic 171, 1103 Vernon Drive, Ilverton, respond on 9EMS1. Respond on 9EMS1, Medic 7. Harris Place Apartments, 31 East 9th Avenue, Apartment 307, difficulty breathing, cross of North Pearl Street and Texan Alley, Medic 7, Harris Place Apartments, 81 East 9th Avenue, Apartment 307, difficulty breathing, respond on 9EMS1.
1: Cruisers en route right now. 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That's your sister.

0: 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Respond on 9 EMS 1.
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Cross of South Chains Road, EMS 16, 2900 Sandwick Road, injured from assault. Respond on 9 Police Fire.

0: 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I'm on stage to a small two-story house, got working fire. 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You'll have Yearling Road command.
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0: Hey, God. 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
2: And as all clear on the 360 from the Charlie, he's one of my ones going to have accountability on the outside side. 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

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Headache 162743 Marvin Avenue, ill person. 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Medic 161743 Marvin Avenue, ill person. 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

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Respond on 9 EMS 1.

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Medic 13, engine 25, West Main Avenue and Kenny Road, unconscious person. Respond on 9 EMS 1.

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NX31, Central 6, Bantry Bay Court, injured in fall, respond on 9EMS1.

19, 465 Broad Meadows Boulevard, Interperson, Cross of Dead End, and Riverside Drive. Medic 19, 465 Broad Meadows Boulevard, Interperson, respond on 9 EMS 1.

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Sun. 1886, Instant Way, Vedic Rock, Beyond and Out of EMS, Vedic 241. 1486, Hinton Way, Medic Run, Respond at Southwest EMS. Medic 3, 1790, Finland Avenue, Ilkerson, cross of Marsdale Avenue, and Dead End. Medic 3, 1790, Finland Avenue, Ilkerson, respond on 9 EMS 1. Respond on 9 EMS 1, engine 6, 1008, Owen Granville Road, person down, signal F, cross of Bush Boulevard, and from I-71 southbound to State Road 161, ramp, engine 6, 1008, Owen Granville Road, person down, signal F, respond on 9 EMS 1.

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2: Four zero Green Lane, Wilkerson. Bag 592, 40 Green Lane, Ilkerson, Cross Street, and Town Square 5. Refund on deck EMS 1.

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eastbound at Bowen Road, North High Street, and Columbus Lancaster Road. Vehicle accident. Respond on 9 extrication. Respond on 9 EMS 1. Medic 51. West Campus Ambulatory Facility, 2121 Penny Road, Room 2258. Ill person. 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West Campus Ambulatory Facility, 2121 Kenny Road, Room 2258. Ill person. Respond on 9 EMS 1. Bradwell Drive. Fire alarm. Engine 171. Ladder 22. Cross of Ironton Road West and Ironton Road East. 724 Bradwell Drive. Fire alarm. Engine 171. Ladder 22. Respond on 10 Alpha. Respond on 9 extrication. Ladder 32. US 33 eastbound at Bowen Road, North High Street, and Columbus Lancaster Road. Vehicle accident. Ladder 32. US 33 eastbound at Bowen Road, North High Street, and Columbus Lancaster Road. Vehicle accident. Respond on 9 extrication. Respond on 9 extrication. EMS 183, US 33 eastbound at Bowen Road, North High Street, and Columbus Lancaster Road. Vehicle accident. EMS 183, US 33 eastbound at Bowen Road, North High Street, and Columbus Lancaster Road. Vehicle accident. Respond on 9 extrication. Respond on 9 extrication. Chief 182, US 33 eastbound at Bowen Road, North High Street, and Columbus Lancaster Road. Vehicle accident. Chief 182, US 33 eastbound at Bowen Road, North High Street, and Columbus Lancaster Road. Vehicle accident. Respond on 9 extrication.

Prevention 182 Columbus and all companies coming in 33 and fun. We had a car off into the trees, one semi by the road sign, got westbound traffic stopped.

X22, Kroger, 3637 South High Street, Ilperton, cross of Great Southern Boulevard and Southland. Medic 22, Kroger, 3637 South High Street, Ilperton. Respond on 9 EMS 1. Medic 818, 2411 Marsha Drive, Ilperton, cross of Myrtle Avenue and Minnesota Avenue. Medic 818, 2411 Marsha Drive, Ilperton. Respond on 9 EMS 1. US 33 eastbound at Bowen Road, North High Street, and Columbus Lancaster Road. Vehicle accident. Medic 182. US 33 eastbound at Bowen Road, North High Street, and Columbus Lancaster Road. Vehicle accident. Respond on 9 extrication.

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Exodus crash detector. 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
0: 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We haven't done anything. 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

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Medic 151, 675 South Newland Road, Heath Exploder. Cross Street, Langley Avenue, and Wright Pike. Respond on Vec EMS 1, 11:02 hours.

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Nissan Aspect EMF 1 1103 hours.

17 Selkirk Road, RRU Transport, cross of Seabrook Avenue and Cushing Drive. Medic 23, EMS 14, 14 17 Selkirk Road, RRU Transport. Respond on 9 EMS 1.

9 EMS 1, engine 18, 2420 Cleveland Avenue, apartment 218, medical alarm, cross off Briarwood Avenue and Myrtle Avenue. 18, 2420 Cleveland Avenue, apartment 218, medical alarm, respond on 9 EMS 1.

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Cross Street, Alshire Road, and Scarborough Square, 11:16 hours.

0: 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Thanks, bro.
1: 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Record service, 1119. What about Dr. Jervini?
0: He's cleared as well, sir.
1: Thank you very much.

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Respond on 9 EMS 1. 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

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Ill person. Respond on 9 EMS 1.

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Respond on 10 Alpha, 1882, Hard Road, Fire Alarm, Engine 27, Ladder 27, Cross of Snowy Row Road and Leatherburn Drive, 1882, Hard Road, Fire Alarm, Engine 27, Ladder 27, respond on 10 Alpha. Respond on 9 EMS 1. Headache 18, 2420 Cleveland Avenue, Apartment 218, Medical Alarm, Cross of Briarwood Avenue and Myrtle Avenue. Headache 18, 2420 Cleveland Avenue, Apartment 218, Medical Alarm, respond on 9 PMS 1. Medic 306, 2450 Peakwood Drive, Apartment 2, Difficulty Breathing, Cross of Hecken Court and Cleveland Avenue. Medic 806, 2450 Peakwood Drive, Apartment 2, Difficulty Breathing, respond on 9 EMS 1. Respond on 9 EMS 1. Ladder 32, Turnberry Golf Course Clubhouse, 1145 Clubhouse Road, Injured Person, Cross of Hill Road North and Dead End. Ladder 32, Turnberry Golf Course Clubhouse, 1145 Clubhouse Road, Injured Person, respond on 9 EMS 1.

0: 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Medic 152, House Road, Ilkerson. Cross of North Hamilton Road. Respond on next EMS work. 11:26 hours.
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Cross Street, Town Square Drive, and Head End. Respond on next EMS 1, 1128 hours.

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respond on 9 EMS 1, Medic 4, Bless on Kimberly, 2469 Kimberly Parkway East, Apartment M4, ill person, cross of Ned Ann and Maxway Avenue, Medic 4, the Bless on Kimberly, 2469 Kimberly Parkway East, Apartment M4, ill person, respond on 9 EMS 1,

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0: Ceiling drive, allergic reaction, cross of dead end, and climb road. Medic 10, 1800 time ceiling drive, allergic reaction, respond on 9 EMS 1. Respond on 9 EMS 1. Medic 181, 3788 River Creek Bay Way, ill person. Cross of Hudson Bay Way and Canal Bay Way. Medic 181, 3788 River Creek Bay Way, ill person. Respond on 9 EMS 1. Ladder 154. 4106 Mayflower Boulevard. Report of a fire, residence. Ladder 154, engine 151, engine 21, engine 23, medic 21, medic 23, battalion 151, battalion 6, EMS 151, ladder 154, Cross Street, Chandler Drive, and Edway Avenue. Respond on Met IC 1. 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
0: 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Medic 151, Cross Street, Chandler Drive, and Medway Avenue. 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Operate on Met Fire Ground 1. 4106 Mayflower Boulevard. Report of a fire, residence. Engine 5, engine 162, 4106 Mayflower Boulevard. Report of a fire, residence. Engine 5, engine 162, Cross Street, Chandler Drive, and Medway Avenue. 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Operate on Met Fire Ground 1. 4106 Mayflower Boulevard. Report of a fire, residence. Battalion 152. 4106 Mayflower Boulevard. Report of a fire, residence. Battalion 152. Cross Street, Chandler Drive, and Medway Avenue. 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Operate on Met Fire Ground 1. 11:45 hours.
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In person. Respond on 9 EMS 1.

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Respond on Met EMS 1, 1150 hours.

845 Hill Road North, Ilverton, Medic 162, Drumart, 845 Hill Road North, Ilverton, Cross of Valley Road North, Landview, respond on next EMS 1, 1151 hours.

1, 36, 50, Quarter Pole Lane, cross 3 furlong, drive, basic medic run, respond on southwest EMS, medic 201, 3650, Quarter Pole Lane, cross 3 furlong, drive, basic medic run, respond on southwest EMS. Four, 2474, Springtown Road, Kroger, Cross Street, Hoover Road, Columbus. Over medic run, respond on southwest EMS. Medic 204, 2474, Springtown Road, Kroger, Cross Street, Hoover Road, Columbus. Elbow medic run, respond on southwest EMS. 2474, Springtown Road, Kroger, Cross Street, Hoover Road, Columbus. Elbow medic run, respond on southwest EMS. Engine 202-2474, Springtown Road, Kroger, Cross Street, Hoover Road, Columbus. Elbow medic run, respond on southwest EMS.

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Engine 1468 Spring Street. 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

0: BLS were down the medic. They had to go to the hospital with the medic.
1: Oh, you're back.

Respond on 9 EMS 1, Medic 22, Engine 14, 1905 Parsons Avenue. Difficulty breathing high, cross of Marion Road and Reed Avenue. Medic 22, Engine 14, 1905 Parsons Avenue. Difficulty breathing high, respond on 9 EMS 1.

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Medic 20, engine 20, North Nelson Road and East 5th Avenue, vehicle accident. Medic 20, engine 20, North Nelson Road and East 5th Avenue, vehicle accident. 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

Respond on 9 EMS 1, Medic 61, 4263 Golden Gate Square East, Apartment B, OB, cross of Golden Gate Square South and Golden Gate Square North. Medic 61, 4263 Golden Gate Square East, Apartment B, OB, respond on 9 EMS 1. Respond on 9 EMS 1. Medic 18, engine 18, 1064 Peters Avenue, difficulty breathing high, cross of East 5th Avenue and Shoemaker Avenue. Medic 18, engine 18, 1064 Peters Avenue, difficulty breathing high, respond on 9 EMS 1.

Medic 1, Medic 113, 241 Dogwood Lane, unknown person. Medic 113, 214 Dogwood Lane, unknown person. Request an outbound approach, I'm told it's

Respond on 16 Neck Fire Ground 1, Wagner Road, Middle School, 340 South Wagner Road, Township Fire Alarm, Battalion 6, Ladder 5, Cross of Astra Circle and Ross Way, Wagner Road, Middle School, 340 South Wagner Road, Township Fire Alarm, Battalion 6, Ladder 5, Respond on 16 Neck Fire Ground 1.

9 EMS 1, Medic 16, 1873, Oakland Park Avenue, Apartment A, chest pain, cross of Cleveland Avenue and Oakland Park Court, Medic 16, 1873, Oakland Park Avenue, Apartment A, chest pain, respond on 9 EMS 1.

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2: T420 Cleveland Avenue, Apartment A119, injured person, cross of Briarwood Avenue and Myrtle Avenue, medic 818, 2420 Cleveland Avenue, Apartment A119, injured person, respond on 9ES1.
3: 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Respond on MEC EMS 1, 1205 hours.
2: 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Unconscious person. Medic 2, Engine 9. North High Street and East Long Street. Unconscious person. Respond on 9 EMS 1.

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0: to Millerdale Road, injured in fall, cross of Belmar Road and Castlewood Road, Medic 21, 1342 Millerdale Road, injured in fall, reconnaissance 9 ELS 1. IEMS 1, EMS 13, 540 Galonia Drive North, ill person, cross of Overbrook Drive and Winding Drive, EMS 13, 540 Galonia Drive North, ill person, respond on 9 EMS 1.
1: Circle, injured person, cross of Belltown Street, respond on next EMS 1, 12:07 hours.
0: Enter, 1854 South Washington Avenue, apartment 214, personal assist, signal X, respond on 9 EMS 1. Neville, 35 Darrer Road, woken in labor, cross of Pancake Drive and Dead End, Medic Truck, Engine 12, Abundant Life Tabernacle, 35 Darrer Road, woken in labor, respond on 9 ES 1.
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0: 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Vehicle accident. Respond on 9 extrication.
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0: 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Difficulty breathing. Annex 151, 420 North James Road. Difficulty breathing. Cross Street, Dead End, and VA Hospital. Respond on EMS 1, 12, 13 hours.
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0: düşürecek. To contain the sky of chosen companies.
1: Well, you just responded from the scene 340 South Wagner Road. All clear, contained. I apologize for the event. So, you just responded to on the scene 340 South Wagner Road. We have a situation contained. I have the Jefferson equipment. All units going back to service 1215.
2: Respond on 9 EMS 1, Medic 23, Villas at Sanctuary, 5253 East Broad Street, Apartment 127, Earlton, cross of Cardinal Park Drive, and went from I-270 southbound to East Broad Street, ramp. Medic 23, Villas at Sanctuary, 5253 East Broad Street, Apartment 127, Earlton, respond on 9 EMS 1.
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1: Are you okay with students coming back in? 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Copy.

A lot of times I miss, but I love the team. 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Pretty popular band.

Yes, sir. You just let City Utility know that one of their lead poles is down. It's not blocking the road anymore. It is completely disconnected at the base right here at Interchange and Wilson.

at 1, Medic 5, 5911 Littlebrook Way, Apartment 118, Personal Assist, Signal F, Cross of Dead End, and Quarry Ridge Drive, Medic 5, 5911 Littlebrook Way, Apartment 118, Personal Assist, Signal F, Respond on 9 EMS 1. Respond on 9 EMS 1, Medic 812, 203 Hawks Avenue, Hill Prison, cross of West Ridge Street and West Walnut Street. Medic 812, 203 Hawks Avenue, Hill Prison, respond on 9 EMS 1. Respond on 9 EMS 1, Medic 806. Alpine House of Columbus, 1001 Schrock Road, Hill Prison, cross of Bush Boulevard and Doubletree Avenue, Medic 806, Alpine House of Columbus, 1001 Schrock Road, Hill Prison, respond on 9 EMS 1.

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0: 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EMS 12, Cadillac Boulevard and 8W Granville Road, vehicle accident. 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

0: Buenos Aires who made 21. 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

Northwest EMS 1, Medic 33, The Hartford at Stafford Village, 120 East Stafford Avenue, Room 204, ill person, cross out Hartford Street and Morning Street, Medic 33, The Hartford at Stafford Village, 120 East Stafford Avenue, Room 204, ill person, respond on 23 Northwest EMS 1. 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

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Respond on 9 EMS 1.

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Respond on MEC EMS 1, 12, 42 hours.

0: 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What's your situation? Contain tap ladder 111.
1: All companies responded to around the scene 495 Cooper. Message was contained ladder 111. Let me tie it up. All other companies will be in service 12.4.

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respond at 9 EMS 1, engine 6, Ohio Rift Store, 5738 Columbus Square, child locked in vehicle, cross of Cleveland Avenue and Emporium Square, engine 6, Ohio Rift Store, 5738 Columbus Square, child locked in vehicle, respond on 9 EMS 1.

0: 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He is not here.
1: Just received. I'm just trying to raise him on the radio. I want to make sure they are over there.
0: Copy that.
1: I was hired to investigator 20.

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Respond on 9 EMS 1, medic 817. 3369 Lindstrom Drive, ill person, cross of Burning Court and Lindstrom Court, medic 817, 3369 Lindstrom Drive, ill person, respond on 9 EMS 1. Hibernia Drive. OB, medic 151-5568 Hibernia Drive, OB, 1303 hours.

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Medic State. 2935 East 6th Avenue. Abdominal pain. Cross of Fulton Avenue and Larry Avenue. Medic 8. 2925 East 6th Avenue. Abdominal pain. Respond on 9 ELS 1.

0: 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Will you be leaving CBD?
1: 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Attempt respond to scene. Respond on 9 police fire.

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Respond on 9 EMS 1.

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Respond on 9 EMS 1.

0: on C, had a five-story brick with nothing showing, posting out of holes, and the building does not appear to be evacuated. We'll be out investigating.
1: This is down here on the same five-story brick building. The building does not appear to be evacuated. A lot of holes going off. We'll be investigating.

0: Alpha Star from Matter 3. Are we on the same call as Matter 22?
1: Yes, sir. We can't hold you.
2: Okay. We didn't hear that. Thank you.
1: You're welcome.
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0: 2, Columbus. We canceled. Ladder 1, you want us to continue. Coast Guard Ladder 2, I just asked Ladder 1 if they could take it. 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I'm Dennison.
1: Copy that. I'll clear it, so we'll be available in quarters.
2: North Stigler Road, apartment 221B, difficulty breathing, Cross Street, Dunchurch Road, and Marquee Court. Respond on next EMS work, 13-28 hours.

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2: 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Nothing doing, not evacuated. Firefighter, they don't have mobile. Engine 25 is accountability in the Alpha side. Fully investigated.
3: 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I think something showing will be investigating Engine 25 as command and accountability.
0: Engine 7, alarm reset. This is Steve, we've still got a little bit of smoke up here, so I'm going to have Dom from SD a little slower, try and get the rest of it out before we clear.
3: Clear high driver also contained. You're tidying up on the tools. I'm sorry, letter one, you copy.
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0: 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Medic 203-5775 North Meadows Drive, Cross Street Jerry Parsons Drive. 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

0: command is to do it for. 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Do you have any other findings?
1: We did have someone come out first, and they found a minor leak on one of them, but no other issues.
0: Are you in the ladder?
1: Yeah, I think that'd be okay.
0: Yeah. Command, front staff.
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0: 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Engine 112, 270 westbound, before Cleveland Avenue, on iPhone crash alert. County's en route, time 13:40.
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1: 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All the RPUs, it found nothing.
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0: 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We got nothing showing. No audibles or visuals. We'll be out investigating.
1: 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Patrolling. 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We'll be investigating.

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Respond on MEC EMS 1 1348 hours.

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Respond on 9EFS1.

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1: Avenue, cardiac arrest, cross of Euclid Avenue and South Cassingham Road. Medic 21, engine 15, EMS 14, Heritage House, 1151 College Avenue, cardiac arrest, respond on 9 EMS 1. Respond on 9 EMS 1, Medic 812. Urban Station Apartment, 524 West Broad Street, ill person, cross of South Mill Street and South May Avenue, Medic 812, Urban Station Apartment, 524 West Broad Street, ill person, respond on 9 EMS 1.

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Medic 13, engine 13, 2587 North High, unconscious overdose, respond on 9 EMS 1.

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1: 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Residential high rise, nothing showing, not evacuating. 1359.

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Medic 1, Police Headquarters, 120 Arcone Boulevard, ill person, respond on 9 EMS wall.

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0: 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Respond on 9 EMS 1, Medic 171, 3663 Alum Creek Drive, seizure, cross of Wind Willow Drive and Creekway Drive, Medic 171, 3663 Alum Creek Drive, seizure, respond on 9 EMS 1.
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0: 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Cross of Morrison Road. Respond on next dispatch. 14 hours.

on IELS 1, Magic 51, OSU Eye and Ear Institute, 915 Old Handy River Road, Ilberton. Cross of and from State Route 315 southbound to Brazil Boulevard Ramp and West 3rd Avenue. Medic 51. OSU Eye and Ear Institute. 915 Old Handy River Road. Ill person. Respond on 9 EMS 1.

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If I get. Go ahead and tell us some service.

respond on 9 EMS 1, Medic 172, 1003 Jerry Lee Drive, ill person, cross off Wesley Trail and Bobby Trail, Medic 172, 1003 Jerry Lee Drive, ill person, respond on 9 EMS 1. Respond on 9 EMS 1. Medic 19, 198 West Gaston Avenue, ill person, cross of Delawanda Avenue and Milton Avenue. Medic 19, 198 West Gaston Avenue, ill person, respond on 9 EMS 1. Respond on 9 EMS 1. Medic 61, 1893 Fiesta Court, ill person, cross of Halmack Road West and Dead End. Medic 61, 1893 Fiesta Court, ill person, respond on 9 EMS 1. Respond on 9 EMS 1. Medic 14, 1037 Parsons Avenue, heat or cold emergency, cross of Siebert Street. Medic 14, 1037 Parsons Avenue, heat or cold emergency, respond on 9 EMS 1.

0: Hey, service was asking, is it going to be on Trot, on Cooper, which part of the intersection?
1: It's on Trot west of Cooper, so it's going to be between Cooper and Cleveland Avenue.
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0: 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Respond on 9EMS1, Medic 3, Engine 2, 270 South Grand Avenue, difficulty breathing high, cross of East Main Street and East Cherry Street, Medic 3, Engine 2, 270 South Grand Avenue, difficulty breathing high, respond on 9EMS1.
1: 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Tom Plymouth Fire Engine 6.

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1603 Diley Road North, apartment 508A, difficulty breathing, medic 591-603 Diley Road North, apartment 508A, difficulty breathing, Cross Street, William Henry Lane, and Redbud Road, respond on mech EMS 1, 1427 hours.

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Medic 10, engine 25, Harrison Avenue and left 1st Avenue, vehicle accident. Medic 10, engine 25, Harrison Avenue and west 1st Avenue, vehicle accident. 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

0: should it be on the fly on that convention center? Let me know if you can get it on your map. It's kind of hard to get here. You've got to go off the map and you've got to go back from the edge.
1: Richard Drive, heading northwest. Avenue, Hill Person, cross of Howell Park Place and College Road, Medic 13, Blackburn House, 136 West Woodruff Avenue, Hill Person, respond on 9 EFS 1.

0: Yes, ma'am. Do you have anything else on what's on the card here? We're in the area. Got nothing we can find.
1: Sir, that's all we have. 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
0: 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In fact, can cancel.
1: Copy that, sir. You didn't find anything. I'll let PD know.

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Medic 17, Engine 12, EMS 15, Sullivan Avenue and South Peg Avenue, pedestrian struck. Respond on 9 EMS 1.

0: Sir, we've got another call. Sounds like upstairs bathroom cord is ringing.
1: Okay, they've all been working on the system. We're still here trying to figure it out.

respond on 9 EMS 1, Medic 10, 46, North Central Avenue, ill person, cross of West Broad Street and Cable Avenue, Medic 10, 46, North Central Avenue, ill person, respond on 9 EMS 1.

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0: 33, engine 33. 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
1: Ladder, if you could control the team for me, we're in the back of medic 33, two patients.

Respond on 9 EMS 1, Medic 812, Crisis Care Center, 465 Harmon Avenue, ill person, cross off Buchanan Drive and South Souter Avenue, Medic 812, Crisis Care Center, 465 Harmon Avenue, ill person, respond on 9 EMS 1.

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Respond on Mech EMS 1, 1459 hours.

0: 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Medic, 181. Greenfield Place, 283 Green Avenue. Apartment, Wall 2. Ill person. Cross of the Clinch Drive and Dead End. Medic, 181. Greenfield Place, 283 Green Avenue. Apartment, 102. Ill person. Respond on 9 EMS-1.
1: On the fire, measure 362. Do you get a room number?

0: that one from one.
1: Yeah, I got an AEP telephone pole that's been struck by a car. It's stable right now, but it's been shifted in the ground. I figured we would relay some information to them and have them come out and take an assessment of it. I got pole number when you're ready. A is in Adam, 79.

Medic, 817, engine, 12, Dollar General, 3561, Sullivan Avenue, unconscious overdose, cross of South Wilson Road and Josephine Avenue. Medic, 817, engine, 12, Dollar General, 3561, Sullivan Avenue, unconscious overdose, respond on 9 EMS 1. Respond on 9 EMS 1. Medic 183, 5263 Cornwall Drive. Injured person, cross of Alface Road and Fleming Road. Medic 183, 5263 Cornwall Drive. Injured person, respond on 9 EMS 1.

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In person. Cross off dead end. And prime road. 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Ill person. Respond on 9 EMS 1. Respond on 9 EMS 1. Medic 31. 5185 Rambo Road. 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Injured in fall. Cross of Evermore Avenue and dead end. Medic 31. 5185 Rambo Road. Apartment 104. Injured in fall. Respond on 9 EMS 1.

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Personal assist, signal X. Respond on 9 EMS 1.

respond on Battalion 2 IP, operate on Battalion 2 fire ground, 1715 Stanley Drive. Report of a fire. Engine 24, engine 16, engine 6, ladder 13, ladder 28, medic 24, rescue 16, Battalion 2, Battalion 3, cross of Alona Drive and Dresden Street, 1715 Stanley Drive. Report of a fire. Engine 24, engine 16, engine 6, ladder 13, ladder 28. Medic 24, Rescue 16, Battalion 2, Battalion 3, respond on Battalion 2 IC, operate on Battalion 2 fire ground. Respond on 9 EMS 1, Medic 4, Berwick Grove Apartments, 3240 Clayton Drive, Caesar, cross of Schwartz Road and Grove Point. Medic 4, Berwick Grove Apartments, 3240 Clayton Drive, Caesar. Respond on 9 EMS 1. Respond on 9 EMS 1. Engine 181, Medic 14, 3320 Toy Road, Diabetic Emergency, cross of Dead End and Swisher Road. Engine 181, Medic 14, 3320 Toy Road, Diabetic Emergency, respond on 9 EMS 1. Team 287 North Ogden Avenue, difficulty breathing high, cross of Ridge Avenue and Dead End. Medic 890, engine 17, 287 North Ogden Avenue, difficulty breathing high, respond on 9 EMS 1.

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2: Check with the call today to see if the nurses are. I mean, we were out here earlier today. The VA called this gentleman. He did not want our house. He was fine right there. We're still back out there, but I didn't know if he was on the scene or not.

to 1715 Chanley Drive. Engine 24 says that it's a wood chicken pain. 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

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Fire investigation. Engine 141. 2828 Kenan Street. Fire investigation. Engine 141. Cross Street, Schneider Way, and Patel Pass Drive. Respond on Met Dispatch. 1525 hours. Respond on Met Dispatch. 2828 Kenan Street. Inside gas leak. Matter 131-25ER-121. Engine 35. Medic 141. Battalion 141. 2828 Kenan Street. Inside gas leak. Ladder 131-25ER-121. Engine 35. Medic 141. Battalion 141. Cross Street, Schneider Bay, and Patel Pass Drive. Respond on Met Dispatch. 1525 hours.

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Engine 5, Battalion 6, cross of Schneider Way and Pateo Pass Drive, 2828 Keenan Street, Township Natural Gap Leak. Engine 5, Battalion 6, respond on 16 Mech Fireground 1.

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3: 15th Street, Medic 3, 556 Southwood Avenue, Caesar, respond on 9 EMS 1.

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Medic 25. Engine 10. EMS 15. McDonald's 1589 West Broad Street. Shooting. U staging. Cross of ramp from I-70 westbound to Broad Street ramp and Schultz Avenue. Medic 25. Engine 10. EMS 15. McDonald's 1589 West Broad Street. Shooting. U staging. Respond on 9 police fire. Respond on 9 EMS 1. Medic 183. 4505 Alder Lake Drive. Apartment 207. Back pain. Cross of Hendrick Isle Lane and Lakemore Boulevard. Medic 183. 4505 Alder Lake Drive. Apartment 207. Back pain. Respond on 9 EMS 1. Respond on 23 Northwest EMS 1. Medic 6. 6665 Huntley Road. Suite P. Ill person. Cross of Shrock Road and Worthington Galena Road. Medic 6. 6665 Huntley Road. Suite P. Ill person. Respond on 23 Northwest EMS 1.

0: 15, maybe 25 engine 10. This entire run won't be a duplicate of another run I've already got.
1: I mean, at 15, I was just about to get on and tell you. This might be out of MIDI 51's run, out of the 89. Keep the engine coming with 51. I'll stay on it as well. It sounds like PD is going to be enough to get further as well.

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2: Command from engine 141. Flight editor, you do have a reading on the sensor. I do feel confident that we can hit those two jets after them.
1: Okay. Other situation we've taken is tie up Jefferson companies, and we will need the gas company.
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1: Mode, and then 192, Vedic 241, Nile 1, Kali Hill Drive, India, Infall, respond at 9 EMS 1.

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Engine 171. Medic 1. 3865 Fraser Road East. Seizure. Respond on 9 EMS 1.

0: Like 22, we just cleared Children's. We're going to take that run on Fraser Ridge.
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2: This is Medic 1. We got the cancel. Did I hear that correctly?
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EMS 1, Medic 51, 1700 Heinzeling Drive, Room 126, Fracture, Cross of Dead End, and Klein Road, Medic 51, 1700 Heinzeling Drive, Room 126, Fracture, respond on 9 EMS 1.

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Response on 9 EMS 1.

We have 1425 Yorkland Road, room N11, stroke, cross of Riverton Road and Martinshead Court North. Medic 23, engine 5. McNaughton Point Nursing and Rehab. 1425 Yorkland Road, room N11, stroke. Respond at 9 EMS 1. Respond at Battalion 1 IC, operate on Battalion 1 fire ground. 3634 Peakwood Avenue, natural gas leak. Engine 31, medic 201, matter 12, rescue 17, Battalion 1, cross of Winding Hollow Drive and Winding Hill Street. 3634 Creekwood Avenue, natural gas leak. Engine 31, medic 201, ladder 12, rescue 17, Battalion 1. Respond on Battalion 1 IC, operate on Battalion 1 fire round.

Respond on Battalion 1 IC, operate on Battalion 1 Fireground. 3634 Creekwood Avenue, natural gas leak. Medic 202, cross off Winding Hollow Drive and Winding Field Street. 3634 Creekwood Avenue, natural gas leak. Medic 202, respond on Battalion 1 IC, operate on Battalion 1 Fireground. Respond on Battalion 1 Fireground.

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18, engine 18, 1225 East 15th Avenue, difficulty breathing is high, respond on 9 ENS 1. Respond on 9 EMS 1, medic 10, engine 17, 392 Brio Avenue, unconscious person, cross of Union Avenue and Sullivan Avenue, medic 10, engine 17, 392 Brio Avenue, unconscious person, respond on 9 EMS 1. Respond on 9 EMS 1, medic 36, 5706, Salvia Road, back pain, cross of Catchfly Road and Detoura Lane, medic 36, 5706, Salvia Road, back pain, respond on 9 EMS 1. Respond on 9 EMS 1, medic 818. 1847 Jermaine Drive, ill person, cross of Shanley Drive and Middlehurst Drive, medic 818, 1847 Jermaine Drive, ill person, respond on 9 EMS 1.

0: 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Respond on 9 EMS 1.
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0: Okay, did you get my rundown?
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1: 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Respond on 9 EMS 1, Medic 231, Engine 26, 1014, Lakeshire Drive, Chest Pain High, cross of Lakewell Court and Verlade Drive, Medic 231, Engine 26, 1014, Lakeshire Drive. Chest pain high. Respond on 9 EMS 1. Respond on 9 EMS 1. Engine 4, 3896 with Creek Bay Way. Medical alarm. Cross of Canal Bay Way and Mon Bay Way. 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Medical alarm. Respond on 9 EMS 1.

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Medic 192, 1014, Lakeshire Drive, Chipstain High. Respond on 9 EMS 1. Respond on 9 EMS 1. Medic 26, 1014, Lakeshire Drive, Chipstain High, Cross of Lakewell, Port and Burlake Drive. Medic 26, 1014, Lakeshire Drive, Chipstain High. Respond on 9 EMS 1.

Plymouth Avenue and Etna Street, Medic 21, 458 South Napoleon Avenue, allergic reaction, respond on 9 EMS 1. Respond on 9 EMS 1, Medic 11, 758 Communications Parkway, Apartment TRE, Hemorrhage, cross of Knightsbridge Boulevard and Wayford Street, Medic 11, 758 Communications Parkway, Apartment TRE, Hemorrhage, respond on 9 EMS 1. Respond on 9 EMS 1, Medic 22, 3833 South High Street, injured in fall, cross of Obetz Road and Great Southern Service Road, Medic 22, 3833 South High Street, injured in fall, respond on 9 EMS 1. Medic 27, Engine 27, Item 70 westbound at Bloomberg Road, vehicle accident. Medic 27, Engine 27, Item 70 westbound at Bloomberg Road, vehicle accident. Respond on 9 extrication. Respond on 9 EMS 1, Medic 20. 2690 Columbus Avenue, injured in fall, cross of North Cassidy Avenue and North Cassingham Road, Medic 20, 2690 Columbus Avenue, injured in fall, respond on 9 EMS 1. Respond on 9 EMS 1, Medic 171, Engine 22. 3890 Fergus Road, chest pain high, cross of Clabber Road and South Ohio Avenue, Medic 171, Engine 22, 3890 Fergus Road, chest pain high, respond on 9 EMS 1. Respond on 10 Alpha, Dick's Sporting Goods, 1825 Hilliard Rome Road, fire alarm, engine 241, ladder 26, cross of Westchester Woods Boulevard and Tanglewood Park Boulevard, Dick's Sporting Goods, 1825 Hilliard Rome Road, fire alarm, engine 241, ladder 26, respond on 10 Alpha.

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0: 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Medic 14, 850 Yeager Street, diabetic emergency, respond on 9 EMS 1.
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2: 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Medic 112, engine 113, 1060, East Wind Drive, unit 308, D-Boy, on injuries from assault, on dispatch 609.

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0: I'm sorry, Mike. 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
0: Okay. 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
0: 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Do you have any further info?

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Weldow Urgent Care. 4400 North High Street. Difficulty breathing. Cross off West Henderson Road and West Shrier Place. Medic 19. Weldow Urgent Care. 4400 North High Street. Difficulty breathing. Respond on 9EMS1.

Respond on 9 EMS 1, Medic 24, 4638 Tamarack Boulevard, Apartment C1, ill person, cross of Morse Road and North Grove Court. Medic 24, 4638 Tamarack Boulevard, Apartment C1, ill person. Respond on 9 EMS 1.

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0: 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Well, repeat your traffic.
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0: Same, Columbia Gas, phone same. 16's one set.

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Respond on next EMS 1, 16, 32 hours.

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Respond on next EMS 1, 16, 33 hours.

Respond on 9EMS1, Medic 13, Avita, 889 Bethel Road, Caesar, cross of Jason Way Avenue and Olentangy River Road, Medic 13, Avita, 889 Bethel Road, Caesar, respond on 9EMS1.

0: 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We got two cars off to the side of the road out investigating. The other two engines can cancel.
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0: 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Where do you even came from?
1: Brian Road. 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Respond on 16 Mech EMS 1. Respond on 9 EMS 1. Manix 806. Super 8 Motel. 1078 East Dublin Granville Road. Room 253. Diabetic emergency. Cross of Bush Boulevard and ramp from I-71 southbound to State Route 161 ramp. Medic 806. Super 8 Motel. 1078 East Dublin Granville Road. Room 253. Diabetic emergency. Respond on 9 EMS 1. Respond on 9 Police Fire. Medic 18. 1400 East Blake Avenue, injured from assault, cross of Dresden Street and Cleveland Avenue. Medic 18, 1400 East Blake Avenue, injured from assault, respond on 9 Police Fire. Respond on 9 EMS 1, Medic 6, Super 8 Motel. 1078 East Dublin Granville Road, Room 253, Diabetic Emergency, cross of Foot Boulevard and ramp from I-71 southbound to State Route 161 ramp. Medic 6, Super 8 Motel, 1078 East Dublin Granville Road, Room 253, Diabetic Emergency, respond on 9 EMS 1.
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Single engine response. Respond on southwest EMS. Engine

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Person down, signal at cross of Jacob E. Alley and Clark Street. Engine 9, North Market, 59 Spruce Street. Person down, signal at. Respond on 9 EMS 1,

respond on 9 EMS 1, engine 1, North Market, 59 Spruce Street, person down, signal at cross of Chicopee Alley and Park Street, engine 1, North Market, 59 Spruce Street, person down, signal at respond on 9 EMS 1,

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41, 4801 West Broad Street, CVS, cross of South Murray Hill Road and Woodlawn Avenue, Vedic Run. Respond on Southwest EMS, Vedic 241, 4801 West Broad Street, CVS, cross of South Murray Hill Road and Woodlawn Avenue, Vedic Run. Respond on Southwest EMS.

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1: 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Cross Street, Eastway Drive Northwest and New England Avenue Northwest. Respond on next EMS 1. 1651 hours.

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North Reynoldsburg, New Albany Road and Morse Road. 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Engine 141. North Reynoldsburg, New Albany Road and Morse Road. Utilities fire. Engine 141. Respond on Met Dispatch. 1652 hours.

We found on 10 Alba, 4303, Carl Road, fire alarm, engine 61, ladder 13, cross of Evelyn Drive and Stanley Drive, 4303, Carl Road, fire alarm, engine 61, ladder 13, we found on 10 Alba.

621, 2717 Wellesley Road, Ilkerson, cross of South Roosevelt Avenue and Kenwick Road. Medic 21, 2717 Wellesley Road, Ilkerson. Respond on 9 EMS 1. Respond on 9 EMS 1. Medic 8, East Federal Health Center, 1180 East Main Street, Ilkerson, cross of Oakwood Avenue and Wilson Avenue. Medic 8, East Federal Health Center, 1180 East Main Street, Ilkerson. Respond on 9 EMS 1.

39 O'Donnell Court, injured in fall, cross up dead end, and Vida Way. Medic 192, 3639 O'Donnell Court, injured in fall, respond on 9 EFS 1.

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Medic 35, 7650, Rivendale Street, injured person, respond on 9 EMS 1.

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mRNA to tag with the AE tag. I don't know if that's one of the horses that is happening about

0: 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I'm not sure if they are there or not.
1: Okay.

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1: Engine 23, stroke 1, 1440, Livingston Court, stroke, respond on 9 EMS 1. 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Medic 19, Ladder 1, Rescue 16, Battalion 3, cross of Arcadia Avenue and Cliffside Drive, 2688 Deming Avenue, natural gas leak, engine 19, Medic 19, Ladder 1, Rescue 16, Battalion 3, respond on Battalion 3 IC, operate on Battalion 3 fire ground. Respond on 9 extrication. Medic 8, 15, engine 21, South James Road and East Livingston Avenue, vehicle accident. Medic 8, 15, engine 21, South James Road and East Livingston Avenue, vehicle accident. 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

0: 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Medic 161-6962 East Main Street, injured person. Cross Street, Briarcliff Road, and Ada Drive. Respond on next EMS 1, 1707 hours.
1: At West Broad Street, accident crash detector, cross of ramp from State Route 315 southbound to West Town Street ramp, and ramp from State Route 315 southbound to Broad Street ramp, engine 25, State Route 315 southbound at West Broad Street, accident crash detector, respond on 9 extrication,

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Medic 15, engine 15, 558 Lily Avenue, Chesapeake Heights. Respond on 9 EMS 1.

respond on 9 ELF 1, engine 3, 638 Wharton Avenue, personal assist, signal X, cross of Minor Avenue and Eaton Avenue, engine 3, 638 Wharton Avenue, personal assist, signal X, respond on 9 ELF 1.

0: Oh.
1: Yeah, I got units around through Freeway Simons, 316 South, around Vermont Street. They're at the southbound and Pacific Town Street exit. They advise there's no injuries. They're going to get information and move along.
0: Copy that, not injury. 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

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Nothing she wants from 3 has. Be investigating Engine 133 has accountability to manslaughter. Engine 133, you're on the scene, nothing showing. Investigating a command 7 to 11.

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1: That his temperature detector was triggered. 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He's on the station right now. 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We're not seeing anything. Who's doing this?
2: 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In the garage, we're not looking.

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1: Ten on 9 EMS 1, Medic 7, Henry Alumni Scholarship House, 225 West 10th Avenue, Allergic Reaction, Cross of Neal Avenue and Worthington Street, Medic 7, Henry Alumni Scholarship House, 225 West 10th Avenue, Allergic Reaction, respond on 9 EMS 1. Respond on 9 EMS 1, Medic 17, 2750 Rosedale Avenue, injured in fall, of Parma Avenue and St. Agnes Avenue, Medic 17, 2750 Rosedale Avenue, injured in fall, respond on 9 EMS 1.
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0: 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Rescue 134. Cross Street, Bridgeway Avenue, and Hamilton Road hours. 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Alert 2. Battalion 131. 4925 Sawyer Road. Alert 2. Battalion 131. Cross Street, Bridgeway Avenue, and Hamilton Road Alley. 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

on 23 Northwest EMS 2, Medic 806, engine 6, I-270 westbound at mile marker 26, vehicle accident, Medic 806, engine 6, I-270 westbound at mile marker 26, vehicle accident, respond on 23 Northwest EMS 2.

Recon on 9 extrication. Medic 16. Engine 16. East Weber Road and Ontario Street. Vehicle accident. Medic 16. Engine 16. East Weber Road and Ontario Street. Vehicle accident. Recon on 9 extrication. Respond on IES 1, Medic 817, 607 Nitova Avenue, chest pain, cross of westbound street and Safford Avenue. Medic 817, 607 Nitova Avenue, chest pain, respond on IEMS 1. Respond on 9EMS on Engine 182, Earnshire Kitchen, 5900 Gender Road, person down signal X, cross off ramp from Gender Road southbound to US 33 westbound ramp and Trillium Avenue, Engine 182, Friendship Kitchen, 5900 Gender Road, person down signal X, respond on 9EMS 1. Respond on 9EMS 1, Medic 817, Engine 17, 607 Nishoba Avenue, chest pain high, cross of West Mound Street and Safford Avenue. Medic 817, Engine 17, 607 Nishoba Avenue, chest pain high, respond on 9EMS 1.

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Respond on 9 EMS 1.

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Medic 591, Pickfair Square, 310 Jericho Road, Apartment 23, ill person. Medic 591, Pickfair Square, 310 Jericho Road, Apartment 230, ill person. Cross Street, Dead End, and Hill Road North. Respond on VEC EMS 1, 1726 hours.

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Respond on 10 Bravo, engine 32, Clover, 3588 Gender Road, trash fire, cross of Upper Ridge Drive and Refugee Road, engine 32, Clover, 3588 Gender Road, trash fire, respond on 10 Bravo. Respond on 10 Bravo, rescue 16. 3230 Norwood Street, carbon monoxide alarm, cross of Oakland Park Avenue and Piedmont Road, rescue 16, 3230 Norwood Street, carbon monoxide alarm, respond on 10 Bravo.

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Respond on 9 EMS 1.

0: Recon on 9 EMS 1, Medic 13, and 19, How Dog's Pizza, 2657 North High Street, unconscious person, cross off Rambo Alley and West Doddridge Street, Medic 13, Engine 19, How Dog's Pizza, 2657 North High Street, unconscious person, respond on 9 EMS 1. On Medic 32, 3928 Abbey Cove Lane, Bat Pain, cross of Abbey Cove Drive West and Abbey Cove Drive. Medic 32, 3928 Abbey Cove Lane, Bat Pain, respond on 9 EMS 1.
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0: 61 Gilcrest Avenue, Champaign, Ohio, cross of Meadowbrook Drive and Sutherland Drive. Medic 171, engine 171, 1051 Gilcrest Avenue, Champaign, Ohio, respond at 9 EMS 1.
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respond on 9 EMS 1, engine 51, 1161 Vera Place, personal assist, signal X, cross of El Paso Drive and El Toro Drive, engine 51, 1161 Vera Place, personal assist, signal X, respond on 9 EMS 1. 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

9 ES 1, Medic 18, 1611 Woodland Avenue, injured in fall, cross of Holt Avenue and Geraldine Avenue. Medic 18, 1611 Woodland Avenue, injured in fall, respond on 9 EMS 1.

Respond on 9 EMS 1, Medic 31, 5527 Floral Circle South, Apartment A3, injured person, cross of Dead End and Norton Road, Medic 31, 5527 Floral Circle South, Apartment A3, injured person, respond on 9 EMS 1.

Eastbound Street, Caesar, off of Dead End, and South Monroe Avenue, Medic 1, 733 Eastbound Street, Caesar, respond on 9 EMS 1.

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Medic 20, Engine 15, Stroke 1, 1682 Brighton Road, possible CVA. Respond on 9 EMS 1.

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Engine 12, Abundant Life Tabernacle, 35 Terror Road, Trash Fire, respond on 10 Bravo. Respond on 9 EMS 1, Medic 15, 1682 Brighton Road, Hospital CVA, cross of Morrison Avenue and Stoddart Avenue, Medic 15. 1682 Brighton Road, possible CVA. Respond on YEMF 1. Respond on 9EMF 1. Medic 22, 3339 Quaker Road, injured in fall, cross of Villa Drive and Wayland Drive. Medic 22, 3339 Quaker Road, injured in fall. Respond on 9EMS 1. Respond on 9EMS 1. Engine 192, 5225 Cherry Creek Parkway North, Apartment 311. 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Engine 192, 5225 Cherry Creek Parkway North, Apartment 311, medical alarm, respond on 9EMS 1.

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Medic 26, engine 26. Kingdale Boulevard and Walnut Road. Vehicle accident. Medic 26, engine 46. Kingdale Boulevard and Walnut Road. Vehicle accident. Recon on 9 extrication.

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on 9 EMS 1, Manic 34, 54, 32, Golden Cascade Drive, Ill Person, cross of Flint Creek Avenue and Hayden Run Boulevard, Medic 34, 54, 32, Golden Cascade Drive, Ill Person, respond on 9 EMS 1. Respond on 9 Police Fire, Medic 16, Family Dollar, 1449 Oakland Park Avenue, injured from assault, cross of Ontario Street and Medina Avenue, Medic 16, Family Dollar, 1439 Oakland Park Avenue, injured from assault, respond on 9 Police Fire. Apartments, 266 East Main Street, medical alarm, cross of South Grant Avenue and South Smith Street, engine 2, JC Arms Apartments, 266 East Main Street, medical alarm, respond on 9 EMS 1. Respond on 9 extrication, medic 19, engine 19. Henderson Road at State Route 315, vehicle accident, Medic 19, engine 19, Henderson Road at State Route 315, vehicle accident, respond on 9 extrication. 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Cross of Leithert Drive and Honora Drive. Alpha Medic Run. Respond on Southwest EMS.

respond on 9 EMS 1, Medic 24, 1709, Lava Link Van East, Apartment B, Diabetic Emergency, Cross of Lava Link Van and Mockingbird Court North, Medic 24, 1709, Lava Link Van East, Apartment B, Diabetic Emergency, respond on 9 EMS 1. Respond on 9 EMS 1, Engine 22, Medic 3, 4136, Edgar Drive, 83rd Person, Cross of Kettle Way and Cirque Circle, Engine 22, Medic 3, 4136, Edgar Drive, injured person, respond on 9 EMS 1. Respond on 10 Bravo, Letter 26, 535, Old Castle Court, carbon monoxide alarm, cross of Flanagan Court and get it. Letter 26, 535, Old Castle Court, carbon monoxide alarm, respond on 10 Bravo.

0: 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We can go ahead and cancel Medic Green Engine 22 and put us on 4136 after.
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Black Lake Eastern Road Northwest and Young Road. Respond on next EMS 1, 18.03 hours. Engine 59121 Oxville Road. Pet Pains. Engine 59121 Oxville Road. Pet Pains. Cross Street, Park Alley, and East Columbus Street, 18.03 hours.

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Auto accident minor. 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Edit 201, engine 202, 3555, Broadway, UDF West, top of Southwest Boulevard and Addison Drive. Auto accident minor. Respond on Southwest EMS.

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Respond on not EMS 1, Medic 23, 1548 Selbrook Road, Ilkerson, cross of Argus Road and Kirkwood Road. Medic 23, 1548 Selbrook Road, Ilkerson. Respond on 9 EMS 1. Respond on 9 EMS 1. Medic 5, Ottawa Ridge Group Home, 1155 Melbourne Road, Apartment 136, Ilkerson, cross of East Main Street and Park Plaza Drive. Medic 5, Ottawa Ridge Group Home, 1155 Melbourne Road, Apartment 136, Ilkerson. EMS 1.

9 EMS 1, Medic 20, Colorado Springs East, 2085 Drive, injured in fall, cross of Colorado Street and Delta Road. Medic 20, Colorado Springs East, 2085 Drive, injured in fall, respond on 9 EMS 1.

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0: 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Is it Medic Run? Luzon on Southwest EMS. Medic 201, 3641, Lake Mead Drive, cross of Lake Louise Drive and Carlotta Street. 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Respond on Southwest EMS.
1: Medic 152 is clearing on the air.
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0: Franklin Park Apartment, 1551 Bryden Road, Apartment 219, ill person, cross of Kelton Avenue and Berkeley Road, Medic 815. Franklin Park Apartment, 1551 Bryden Road, Apartment 219, ill person, respond on 9ELS1. Respond on 9EMS1, engine 26-2265-865, ill person, cross of Puma Place and Valley Drive, engine 26-2265-865, ill person, respond on 9EMS1.

on Southwest EMS, engine 201-3641, Lake Mead Drive, cross of Louise Drive and Carlotta Street, advanced medic wellness. Respond on Southwest EMS.

Curzon, cross of Thornfield Lane and Lemoore Drive, Medic 27, 7868 Meadowhaven Boulevard, Inder Curzon, respond on 9 EMS 1.

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Cross Street, Beechtree Road, and Beechwood Road. 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
1: 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Engine 192, Wedgwood Drive, Sam Egan Road. 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Engine 192, Wedgwood Drive, and Egan Road. Vehicle accident. Respond on 9 extrication.

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difficulty breathing, high, cross of Outer Belt Street and Chris Perry Lane, Medic 35, Engine 35, Children's Close to Home, 6435 East Broad Street, difficulty breathing, high, respond on 9 EMS 1.

0: 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Tanker 231, Engine 231, 1415 Darby Creek Drive, Darby Creek Buffalo Observation Building, off of Hotel Darby Creek Park and Coaline Road. 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
1: 1453 Simpson Drive. 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Engine 23. Engine 21. Engine 183. Ladder 23. Ladder 5. Medic 21. Rescue 4. Battalion 6. Battalion 1. Battalion 181. Cross of East Livingston Avenue and Arrington Road. 1453 Simpson Drive. Report of a fire. Engine 23. Engine 21. Engine 183. Ladder 23. Ladder 5. Medic 21. Rescue 4. Battalion 6. 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Operate on Battalion 6 Fireground.

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1: Engine 241. 414 Lombard Road.
0: Cross of Cross Avenue and South Murray Hill Road, Happy Avenue.
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1: East Norwich Avenue. 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Ladder 13. Cross of Tower Street and North Pearl Street. 39 East Norwich Avenue, fire alarm, engine 7, ladder 13, respond on 10 Alpha,

Ehurst Drive, Medic 183, 1834 Fleming Road, ill person. Respond on 9 EMS 1.

if you guys do not have a patient, the female down here wants to go to the hospital now.

Medic 16, 20, 40, Oberon Park Avenue, Hemorrhage, cross of Lubo Court and Westerville Road. Medic 16, 20, 40, Oberon Park Avenue, Hemorrhage, respond on 9 EMS 1.

Nikon IEMS 1, Medic 18, EMS 13, 1753 East 26th Avenue, RRU Transport, cross of alley and dead end. Medic 18, EMS 13, 1753 East 26th Avenue, RRU Transport, respond on 9 EMS 1. Respond on 9 EMS 1. Medic 806, engine 6, stroke 1, 2819 East Dublin Granville Road, room 221, stroke, cross of Northland Plaza Drive and Oak Knoll Drive. Medic 806, engine 6, stroke 1, 2819 East Dublin Granville Road, room 221, stroke, respond on 9 EMS 1.

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Cross of Starling Street and Highwater Alley. Medic 10, 333 West 8th Street. Injured in fall. Respond on 9EMF 1.

MS1, Medic 12, 771 Hayford Road, Ilkerton, cross of Briggs Road and Egan Road, Medic 12, 771 Hayford Road, Ilkerton, respond on 9 EMS 1.

EMS 1, Medic 192, 771 Kingford Road, Apartment B, Billperson, cross of Briggs Road and Deacon Road, Medic 192, 771 Kingford Road, Apartment B, Billperson, respond on 9 EMS 1.

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Respond on next EMS 1, 1859 hours.

respond on 9 EMS 1, medic 22, 75 South Road, ill person, cross of Gibson Drive and Dolby Drive, medic 22, 75 South Road, ill person, respond on 9 EMS 1.

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0: 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Smoke or odor investigation outside. Engine 31, respond on 10 Bravo. Respond on 9 Police Fire, Kingsford Road and Eaton Road. Injured from assault, Kingsford Road and Eaton Road. Injured from assault. Respond on 9 Police Fire. Respond on 9 EMS 1, Medic 28, Columbus Springs East, 2085 Citygate Drive, Ilworthen. Cross of Column Street and Seltzer Road. Medic 28. Columbus Springs East, 2085 Citygate Drive, Ilworthen. Respond on 9 EMS 1. Fire. Medic 192. Kingsford Road and Eaton Road. Injured from assault. Medic 192, Kingsford Road and Eaton Road, injured from assault. Respond on 9 Police Fire.
1: Large two-story hotel, unable in 360. Partially evacuated, you have strobes, storms, investigating local command 1906. There's your second medic. Medic 131, got it, thanks.

1739 North High Street. Allergic reaction. Cross of East 12th Avenue and East 14th Avenue. Medic 7. Ohio Union. 1739 North High Street. Allergic reaction. Respond on 9 EMS 1. 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

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Commercial fire alarm. Respond on Southwest Fire Ground 1. Ladder 202. Engine 202. Engine 204. Battalion 202. 2005 Springtown Road. Golden Corral. 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Commercial fire alarm. Respond on Southwest Fire Ground 1.

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1: Copy. 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

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Kind of on Barrington versus a bicycle. 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

0: Medicron for Medicaid and Dimon 12215 Super Village Boulevard, Village at West Depot Retirement, Room B is in Boy 108 on injury from a fall. Medicron for Medicron 12 and Dimon 12215 Huber Village Boulevard, Village at Westville Retirement, Room 108 B is in Boy on injury from a fall. 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

respond at 9 EMS 1, engine 61, 4625 Cleveland Avenue, medical alarm, cross of Ashbury Road and Grovedale Court, engine 61, 4625 Cleveland Avenue, medical alarm, respond on 9 EMS 1.

0: Respond on 9 EMS 1, Medic 812, Worley Terrace Apartments, 99 South Central Avenue, Apartment 311. Difficulty breathing, cross of West Town Street and West State Street. Medic 812, Worley Terrace Apartments, 99 South Central Avenue, Apartment 311. Difficulty breathing, respond on 9 EMS 1.
1: Sixty-one measures 12.

4625 Cleveland Avenue, medical alarm, cross of Ashbury Road and Glovedale Court, medic 61. 4625 Cleveland Avenue, medical alarm, respond on 9 EMS 1. Respond on 9 EMS 1, medic 181, SK Food Group. 3301 Toy Road, injured in fall, cross of and Swisher Road, medic 181, SK Food Group, 3301 Toy Road, injured in fall, respond on 9 EMS 1.

3, Engine 3, Erlanger Park, 325 Greenmore Avenue, Chesapeake High, cross of Dettabach Road and Scioto Boulevard. Medic 3, Engine 3, Berliner Park, 325 Greenmore Avenue, Chesapeake High, respond on 9 EMS 1.

0: respond on 9 EMF 1, engine 171, 3931 Clever Road, personal assist, signal X, cross Ruma Road and Kyle Avenue, engine 171, 3931 Clever Road, personal assist, signal X, respond on 9 EMF 1. Response on 9 EMS 1, Medic 1, Engine 9, Mobile Gas Station, 215 East Rich Street, difficulty breathing high, cross of South 5th Street and South Young Street, Medic 1, Engine 9, Mobile Gas Station, 215 East Rich Street, difficulty breathing high, respond on 9 EMS 1. Ken Alpha, Elevate 340 Apartment Building, 340 East Fulton Street, Apartment 212, Fire Alarm, Engine 1, Ladder 2, Cross of South 5th Street and South Grant Avenue, Elevate 340 Apartment Building, 340 East Fulton Street, Apartment 212, Fire Alarm, Engine 1, Ladder 2, Respond on Ken Alpha.
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Clifton Road, Township Fire Alarm, Ladder 13, cross of Oak Ridge Road and Glen Ridge Parkway. 2642 Clifton Road, Township Fire Alarm, Ladder 13. 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

respond on 9 EMS 1, medic 182, 6565, Rosa, Maine, in person, drop of car, ride, and Armalite Lake, medic 182, 6565, Rosa, Maine, in person, respond on 9 EMS 1.

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Fire alarm. Engine 181, ladder 22, cross of Thimbleberry Road and Williams Road. 3909 Alum Creek Drive. 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Engine 181, ladder 22. 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
1: Avenue and Dead End, Medic 22, Finland Middle School, 1827 Finland Avenue, injured person, respond on 9 ELS 1.

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0: 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Hillier Rome Road at the Speedway.

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2: Respond at 9 EMS 1, Medic 15, Engine 15, Harrington House, 1151 College Avenue, Room 83, difficulty breathing high, cross of Eclair Avenue and South Cassingham Road, Medic 15, Engine 15, Harrington House, 1151 College Avenue, Room 83, difficulty breathing high, respond at 9 EMS 1. Respond on 9 EMS 1, Medic 12, Engine 192, 824 South Richardson Avenue, difficulty breathing high, cross of Eaton Road and West Mound Street, Medic 12, Engine 192, 824 South Richardson Avenue, difficulty breathing high, respond on 9 EMS 1.

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Operate on Battalion 6 Fireground. 1673 Alcoy Drive. Natural gas leak. Engine 23. Medic 23. Ladder 23. Rescue 4. Battalion 6. Cross off Gilroy Road and Roswell Drive. 1673 Alcoy Drive. Natural gas leak. Engine 23. Medic 23. Ladder 23. Rescue 4. Battalion 6. 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Operate on Battalion 6 Fireground.

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0: Occupants are renovating the house, and they bumped the supplies to the fireplace. It looks like it's standing outside. We can contain this. We're just going to shut off the gas, but they can contain it.
1: Can you call the fire situation saying, notify the gas company, 23 feet on the scene, and then move over to Tampa?
0: Probably it's going to 10 o'clock.
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3: Eighth Street and Parsons Avenue, Medic 171, 332 Crowley Road, ill person. 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

0: dispatching for the PA, 662 Rebecca Avenue, 113-113-1011. Last having stage for police, medic 113-113-1011. 662 Rebecca Avenue, on a staffing, stage for police, 1021.
1: 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Respond on 9 EMF 1.